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1: Yes. Come on. 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

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You could look in my eyes, see I'm some mess. 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
2: 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I'm from the dirty, but that Chico nice. Y'all call it a moment, I call it...